0: top five come alive. Come alive on the True Oldies Time Machine.
1: Scott Shannon on the radio, cranking up the True Oldies Time Machine. And all ready to flash back to the summer of 1964. The date is August the 9th. Every song on the radio sounded great, and this was the top five of the week. Rolling in at number five, The Drifters, a perfect summer song called Under the Boardwalk.

0: The number four song on this day in 64 was by Jan and Dean. It was the story of a super stock Dodge, and it belonged to the little old lady from Pasadena.
1: She's the terror of Colorado Boulevard. It's the little old lady from Pasadena.
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1: 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Tonight, we can expect partly cloudy skies, a low of 67, and calm wind. And then tomorrow, Monday, we're looking at a 50% chance of showers and thunderstorms, partly sunny skies, a high of 86, and winds up to 10 miles per hour. Thanks for tuning in. 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

last thing I remember, Doc, I started to swerve. And then I saw the Jag slide into the curve. I know I'll never forget that horrible sight. I guess I found out for myself that everyone was right.

0: WGIE Clarksburg, True Oldies 92.7. This weekend, it's okay to be a big baby. Crank us up for the biggest hits with the word baby or babe in the title. It's the Big Baby Weekend.
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1: 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Tonight, we can expect partly cloudy skies, a low of 67, and calm wind. And then tomorrow, Monday, we're looking at a 50% chance of showers and thunderstorms, partly sunny skies, a high of 86, and winds up to 10 miles per hour. Thanks for tuning in. 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
1: 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Playing your favorites right now.

The greatest hits play right here. It's the True Oldies channel, home of the official rock and roll calendar, opened up for today's date, August 9th. Here's what happened on this day in music history. Elvis took some friends to see his new movie, Loving You, on this day in 1957, but he had to rent out the movie theater at midnight to avoid running into all the Elvis fans. Then on August 9th, 1995, we lost one of the founding members of the Grateful Dead. The founding member, actually, Jerry Garcia, died at the age of 53. But I'm in the True Oldies birthday book, one-hit wonder Barbara Mason, who sang Yes, I'm Ready back in 1965, was born in Philly. And the late Whitney Houston was also born on August 9th. And on this day back in 1986 in England's Knebworth Park, this group performed with their lead singer, Freddie Mercury, for the last time. Here's Queen on the TOC.

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1: I've heard people say that too much of anything is not good for you, baby. 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
1: 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Tonight, we can expect partly cloudy skies, a low of 67, and calm wind. And then tomorrow, Monday, we're looking at a 50% chance of showers and thunderstorms, partly sunny skies, a high of 86, and winds up to 10 miles per hour. Thanks for tuning in. 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
1: 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Tonight, we can expect partly cloudy skies, a low of 67, and calm wind. And then tomorrow, Monday, we're looking at a 50% chance of showers and thunderstorms, partly sunny skies, a high of 86, and winds up to 10 miles per hour. Thanks for tuning in. 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
1: 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This Sunday, we'll see mostly cloudy skies and a high of 86 with winds up to 6 miles per hour. Tonight, we can expect partly cloudy skies, a low of 67, and calm wind. And then tomorrow Monday, we're looking at a 50% chance of showers and thunderstorms, partly sunny skies, a high of 86, and winds up to 10 miles per hour. Thanks for tuning in. This is your True Oldies weather on FM 92.7.
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1: 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This Sunday, we'll see mostly cloudy skies and a high of 86 with winds up to 6 miles per hour. Tonight, we can expect partly cloudy skies, a low of 67, and calm wind. And then tomorrow, Monday, we're looking at a 50% chance of showers and thunderstorms, partly sunny skies, a high of 86, and winds up to 10 miles per hour. Thanks for tuning in. This is your True Oldies weather on FM 92.7.
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1: 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This Sunday, we'll see mostly cloudy skies and a high of 86 with winds up to 6 miles per hour. Tonight, we can expect partly cloudy skies, a low of 67, and calm wind. And then tomorrow Monday, we're looking at a 50% chance of showers and thunderstorms, partly sunny skies, a high of 86, and winds up to 10 miles per hour. Thanks for tuning in. This is your True Oldies weather on FM 92.7.
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1: 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This Sunday, we'll see mostly cloudy skies and a high of 86 with winds up to 6 miles per hour. Tonight, we can expect partly cloudy skies, a low of 67, and calm wind. And then tomorrow Monday, we're looking at a 50% chance of showers and thunderstorms, partly sunny skies, a high of 86, and winds up to 10 miles per hour. Thanks for tuning in. 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
1: 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This Sunday, we'll see mostly cloudy skies and a high of 86 with winds up to 6 miles per hour. Tonight, we can expect partly cloudy skies, a low of 67, and calm wind. And then tomorrow Monday, we're looking at a 50% chance of showers and thunderstorms, partly sunny skies, a high of 86, and winds up to 10 miles per hour. Thanks for tuning in. 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
1: 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This Sunday, we'll see mostly cloudy skies and a high of 86 with winds up to 6 miles per hour. Tonight, we can expect partly cloudy skies, a low of 67, and calm wind. And then tomorrow, Monday, we're looking at a 50% chance of showers and thunderstorms, partly sunny skies, a high of 86, and winds up to 10 miles per hour. Thanks for tuning in. 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
1: 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This Sunday, we'll see mostly cloudy skies and a high of 86 with winds up to 6 miles per hour. Tonight, we can expect partly cloudy skies, a low of 67, and calm wind. And then tomorrow Monday, we're looking at a 50% chance of showers and thunderstorms, partly sunny skies, a high of 86, and winds up to 10 miles per hour. Thanks for tuning in. This is your True Oldies weather on FM 92.7.
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0: You're on the True Oldies channel, just trying to keep the music alive and taking requests today. 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
1: 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This Sunday, we'll see mostly cloudy skies and a high of 86 with winds up to 6 miles per hour. Tonight, we can expect partly cloudy skies, a low of 67, and calm wind. And then tomorrow, Monday, we're looking at a 50% chance of showers and thunderstorms, partly sunny skies, a high of 86, and winds up to 10 miles per hour. Thanks for tuning in. 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
1: 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This Sunday, we'll see mostly cloudy skies and a high of 86 with winds up to 6 miles per hour. Tonight, we can expect partly cloudy skies, a low of 67, and calm wind. And then tomorrow Monday, we're looking at a 50% chance of showers and thunderstorms, partly sunny skies, a high of 86, and winds up to 10 miles per hour. Thanks for tuning in. 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
1: 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This Sunday, we'll see mostly cloudy skies and a high of 86 with winds up to 6 miles per hour. Tonight, we can expect partly cloudy skies, a low of 67, and calm wind. And then tomorrow Monday, we're looking at a 50% chance of showers and thunderstorms, partly sunny skies, a high of 86, and winds up to 10 miles per hour. Thanks for tuning in. This is your True Oldies weather on FM 92.7.
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1: 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This Sunday, we'll see mostly cloudy skies and a high of 86 with winds up to 6 miles per hour. Tonight, we can expect partly cloudy skies, a low of 67, and calm wind. And then tomorrow Monday, we're looking at a 50% chance of showers and thunderstorms, partly sunny skies, a high of 86, and winds up to 10 miles per hour. Thanks for tuning in. This is your True Oldies weather on FM 92.7.
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2: Crosby, Stills, Nash & Young.
1: They had a stack of hits over the years as a

0: A trio and a quartet, but I got to thinking, what were the biggest hits for each of the members without the other guys? Got it? Let's go. For Graham Nash, it's an easy call. He was in the Hollies in the 60s, and their biggest hit was a smash from 1966 called Bus Stop.
1: Bus stop, wet day, she's there, I say, be shell my umbrella.
0: Neil Young's most popular 45 came out in 1972. It was on his Harvest album, and he called it Heart of Gold.
2: Keeps me searching for a heart.
0: A year earlier, Stephen Stills was on his own with a debut album that featured this great single, Love the One You're With. Together, Stephen Stills and Neil Young scored way back in 1967 when they were members of Buffalo Springfield. You might remember For What It's Worth.
3: I think it's time we stop, children, what's that sound? Everybody look what's going down.
0: But the Crosby, Stills, Nash & Young member with the biggest hits outside of the group had to be David Crosby. He was in the Byrds, and their biggest came at the end of 1965, based on a Pete Seeger folk song with lyrics from the Bible. This is Turn, Turn, Turn on the True Oldies Channel.

0: 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One great song right after another.
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1: 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This Sunday, we'll see mostly cloudy skies and a high of 86 with winds up to 6 miles per hour. Tonight, we can expect partly cloudy skies, a low of 67, and calm wind. And then tomorrow Monday, we're looking at a 50% chance of showers and thunderstorms, partly sunny skies, a high of 86, and winds up to 10 miles per hour. Thanks for tuning in. 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
1: 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This Monday, we're looking at a 30% chance of showers and thunderstorms, mostly sunny skies, a high of 86, and winds up to 11 miles per hour with gusts up to 21 miles per hour. Tonight, we can expect an 80% chance of rain and thunder, up to a half inch of rain, a low of 68, and winds up to 5 miles per hour. Tomorrow, Tuesday, we'll see a 90% chance of rain and thunder, up to an inch of rain, and a high of 9 miles per hour. Thanks for tuning in. This is your True Oldies weather on FM 92.7.
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0: And good morning, everybody. Shannon on the radio, keeping the music alive, one great song at a time, as we crank up another big show for music lovers, radio listeners, and anybody who wants to jump in the show. It's happening right here before your very ears. And right now, Todd Chambliss is about ready to crank up a today's sing-along song.
1: Oh, it's a good day. Singing the song, and it's a good day. From moving.

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1: August 10th.
0: Here's what happened on this day in music history. And today's calendar looks a little bit like a police blotter. First of all, back in 1959, four male members of the Platters were arrested in Cincinnati when they were found with four hookers in their hotel room. Jim Morrison of the Doors was in court on this day in 1970. When his trial got underway, he allegedly exposed himself on stage in Miami a few months earlier. And let's not forget Paul and Linda McCartney. They were arrested in Sweden for possession of drugs in 1972. On August 10th, 1985, Madonna became the first female to sell 5 million copies of an album when her Like a Virgin LP was blowing out of the stores. And in the True Oldies birthday book, Ronnie Spector was born on August 10th. And from our Gone But Not Forgotten file, the late Bobby Hatfield was born on August 10th. He was one half of this great act. It's the Righteous Brothers on the TOC.

0: playing the songs you can sing along with. It is the True Oldies Channel on the Monday Big Show. Thank you for all the kind notes and comments about this weekend's Big Baby Weekend. You heard a lot of songs you don't normally hear. My wife had the radio on it. Just about every Big Baby song that she heard. Oh, I hate that song. I hate that song. Anyway, we got through it. She was more or less raised on album rock radio, so there's a lot of songs that we play that Trish doesn't seem to care much for. Probably one of them was one we just played. Play that funky music, white boy. That's Wild Cherry. Todd, remember the Craig Kilborn show? I think it was CBS's Late Show.
1: Yes, I do.
0: That was his theme song while he was sitting at that desk from 1999 to 2004, I believe. And I don't know what he's doing now, but he's a pretty funny guy. Craig Kilborn was his name. Coming up, we got the Turtles and She'd Rather Be With Me.
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0: Yeah, on the TOC, the big show is on the radio with the Dave Clark Five Bits and Pieces. Now, Todd, you never mentioned this before, but do you happen to be a big fan of the Dave Clark Five?
1: Oh, yeah, I love the DC Five.
0: Oh, yeah, I've always been a fan of theirs from the very first time I heard them on the radio. I'm not sure whether it was Bits and Pieces or Glad All Over, but I loved both of those songs. The way they mix their records and their songs, it just kind of popped out of my transistor radio that I used to ride around on my little Schwinn and listen to. Yeah, those were the crazy days. All right, time to take care of a request for a lady named Mary Beth. She loves this song. She lives on the Jersey Shore, listens to us all the time. This is Wildwood Days.

0: you talking about? Great song on the True Oldies channel. That's Bobby Rydell from Philadelphia, one of those big American bandstand boys. And the story of Wildwood Days. Coming up, Susie Quattro and a guy named Chris Norman. They got a big hit called Stumbling In, and I'm going to play it next.
1: 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This Monday, we're looking at a 30% chance of showers and thunderstorms, mostly sunny skies, a high of 86, and winds up to 11 miles per hour with gusts up to 21 miles per hour. Tonight, we can expect an 80% chance of rain and thunder, up to a half inch of rain, a low of 68, and winds up to 5 miles per hour. Tomorrow, Tuesday, we'll see a 90% chance of rain and thunder, up to an inch of rain, and a high of 9 miles per hour. Thanks for tuning in. 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

0: Ladies and gentlemen, you have found the frequency. It is the true oldie shadow with Scott on the radio, and darn proud of it. We call this the big show. Sometimes it is, sometimes it ain't. Just played the rapper by the Jaggers. And by the way, in case you have not heard, well, Todd has heard, I know that. He was whining yesterday about the Powerball jackpot. He says he never gets any numbers that they call, you know, when they pull the balls out. And so the other night there was no winner, and tonight the Powerball jackpot moves up to at least like $905 million, a skosh under $1 billion. That's tonight, the Powerball jackpot. Good luck. 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
1: 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This Monday, we're looking at a 30% chance of showers and thunderstorms, mostly sunny skies, a high of 86, and winds up to 11 miles per hour with gusts up to 21 miles per hour. Tonight, we can expect an 80% chance of rain and thunder, up to a half inch of rain, a low of 68, and winds up to 5 miles per hour. Tomorrow, Tuesday, we'll see a 90% chance of rain and thunder, up to an inch of rain, and a high of 9 miles per hour. Thanks for tuning in. 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
2: Crosby, Stills, Nash & Young.
1: They had a stack of hits over the years as a trio and a quartet, but I got to thinking, what were the biggest hits for each of the members
2: without the other guys?
1: Got it? Let's go. For Graham Nash, it's an easy call. He was in the Hollies in the 60s, and their biggest hit was a smash from 1966 called Bus Stop.
3: Bus stop, wet day, she's there, I say, be shell my umbrella.
1: Neil Young's most popular 45 came out in 1972. It was on his Harvest album, and he called it Heart of Gold.
4: Keeps me searching for a heart.
1: A year earlier, Stephen Stills was on his own with a debut album that featured this great single, Love the One You're With.
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1: Together, Stephen Stills and Neil Young scored way back in 1967 when they were members of Buffalo Springfield. You might remember For What It's Worth.
6: I think it's time we stop, children, what's that sound? Everybody look what's going down.
1: But the Crosby, Stills, Nash & Young member with the biggest hits outside of the group had to be David Crosby. He was in the Byrds, and their biggest came at the end of 1965, based on a Pete Seeger folk song with lyrics from the Bible. This is Turn, Turn, Turn on the True Oldies Channel.

Holy moly. It is the Monday Big Show on the air everywhere. Shannon, the DJ on duty. Todd is our incredible radio producer, and he's about ready to roll this hour's special sing-along song.

0: Roy Orbison on the True Oldies Channel doing Only the Lonely Know the Way I Feel Tonight. And by the way, that song was co-written by a guy named Joe Melson, who just passed away a few days ago. He also wrote the song Running Scared and Blue by You. It was a pretty good size hit for Roy Orbison, but turned out to be an even bigger hit for Linda Ronstadt, believe it or not. Shannon on the radio. Tonight, the Powerball jackpot is way up high. Could be just a wee bit over $905 million. Yeah, you're right. That's just a hair under $1 billion. Good luck tonight. It's the True Oldies Channel.
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1: 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This Monday, we're looking at a 30% chance of showers and thunderstorms, mostly sunny skies, a high of 86, and winds up to 11 miles per hour with gusts up to 21 miles per hour. Tonight, we can expect an 80% chance of rain and thunder, up to a half inch of rain, a low of 68, and winds up to 5 miles per hour. Tomorrow, Tuesday, we'll see a 90% chance of rain and thunder, up to an inch of rain, and a high of 9 miles per hour. Thanks for tuning in. 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

You're locked in on the Marvelous Monday Big Show on the True Oldies channel. I'm Scott Shannon, your radio DJ on duty. Got some Beatles in here. A song that George wrote and George sang called Something.

You're on the True Oldies channel. I'm Scott, all set to check out the rock and roll calendar for today's date, August 10th. Here's what happened on this day in music history. And today's calendar looks a little bit like a police blotter. First of all, back in 1959, four male members of the Platters were arrested in Cincinnati when they were found with four hookers in their hotel room. Jim Morrison of the Doors was in court on this day in 1970. When his trial got underway, he allegedly

exposed himself on stage in Miami a few months earlier. And let's not forget Paul and Linda McCartney. They were arrested in Sweden for possession of drugs in 1972. On August 10, 1985, Madonna became the first female to sell 5 million copies of an album when her Like a Virgin LP was blowing out of the stores. In the True Oldies birthday book, Ronnie Spector was born on August 10th. And from our Gone But Not Forgotten file, the late Bobby Hatfield was born on August 10th. He was one half of this great act. It's the Righteous Brothers on the TOC.

0: Just another awesome song from the Chiffons. That's He's So Fine. A little while ago, you heard Sonny and Cher doing The Beat Goes On. And by the way, that song came out in 1966. And it mentions keeping a baseball score electronically. Well, the first time they did that was back in 1945, making it a pretty common thing by then, but I guess it just rhymed properly in the song, so they let it go. Coming up, we got a request of the Eagles. It's Life in the Fast Lane next.
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Holy moly, you got the True Oldies channel on your radio. Thank you so much for listening, and thanks for all the nice comments about our special weekend broadcast where we did the Big Baby Weekend. And I got to do a big shout out right now to Jacqueline Lambert. She has requested this song by Rick Springfield. He wants a little bit of Jesse's Girl.

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1: 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This Monday, we're looking at a 30% chance of showers and thunderstorms, mostly sunny skies, a high of 86, and winds up to 11 miles per hour with gusts up to 21 miles per hour. Tonight, we can expect an 80% chance of rain and thunder, up to a half inch of rain, a low of 68, and winds up to 5 miles per hour. Tomorrow, Tuesday, we'll see a 90% chance of rain and thunder, up to an inch of rain, and a high of 9 miles per hour. Thanks for tuning in. 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

0: What in the wide, wide world of sports is going on here? You got the True Oldies channel. It's the Monday Big Show. In case you're keeping track, it's the 10th day of the month of August. And on this very day, back in 2003, Geraldo Rivera married his fifth wife, 28-year-old Erica Levy. And when he married her, he was 60 years old. But guess what? It worked out. They're celebrating their 21st anniversary today. Congratulations to Geraldo and Erica. And by the way, he was in that movie that I was in called Worst of First, the story of Z100 in New York. He was always on the show, so he got to be in the movie. You are on the True Oldies channel.
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1: 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This Monday, we're looking at a 30% chance of showers and thunderstorms, mostly sunny skies, a high of 86, and winds up to 11 miles per hour with gusts up to 21 miles per hour. Tonight, we can expect an 80% chance of rain and thunder, up to a half inch of rain, a low of 68, and winds up to 5 miles per hour. Tomorrow, Tuesday, we'll see a 90% chance of rain and thunder, up to an inch of rain, and a high of 9 miles per hour. Thanks for tuning in. This is your True Oldies weather on FM 92.7.
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Now, let's hear it for the amazing, the late, great Louis Armstrong. Huh? Love that song. What a wonderful world with Shannon on the radio playing one great song right after another.

You got Gary Glitter on the True Oldies channel playing one awesome song right after another. How about one great instrumental right after another? You might remember this one. They had a coffee commercial on TV that used this song in it, and that made it even more popular than it was. It's called The Percolator Twist.

0: You're on the True Oldies channel where you never ever know when there's going to be a twin spin happening on the air. That was Gary Glitter doing Rock and Roll Part 2. And right after that, we gave you the Percolator twist that many people might not remember. I didn't remember who did it, so I had to go to Alexa over here on my left, and I asked her who sang it, and she said, Billy Joe and the Checkmates. And would you like to hear more about Billy Joe and the Checkmates? And I gave her a big thank you so much, but I'm good. It's the True Oldies Channel. Coming up, Sly and the Family Stone.
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0: You got the Beatles in there and Paperback Writer on the one and only True Oldies channel. A little while ago, we played Man for Man doing Do Wah Diddy. What a great song. Now, just before that song hit big, that band started getting famous in their native UK. And what do? They performed the theme song to a very popular TV show in England called Ready, Steady, Go. It was kind of like the show we had here in America called Shindig. That was always a good show. I watched that. And over in England, it was Ready, Steady, Go. Coming up, we got a great one from Exile. I want to kiss you all over.
1: 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This Monday, we're looking at a 30% chance of showers and thunderstorms, mostly sunny skies, a high of 86, and winds up to 11 miles per hour with gusts up to 21 miles per hour. Tonight, we can expect an 80% chance of rain and thunder, up to a half inch of rain, a low of 68, and winds up to 5 miles per hour. Tomorrow, Tuesday, we'll see a 90% chance of rain and thunder, up to an inch of rain, and a high of 9 miles per hour. Thanks for tuning in. 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

0: Nothing like a great Buddy Holly song to get you going in the morning. That's Peggy Sue. Now, on the record, it just said Buddy Holly, but the Crickets were working on that song. But at that time, there was some legal tie-ups between two different record companies, so they couldn't put the Crickets on there. They just put Buddy's name. And, of course, that's some more needless information from your friends at the True Oldies Channel.
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Simon and Garfunkel, talking about Paul and Art, to be exact. 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

Shannon on the radio, just trying to keep the music alive on a feel-good Monday. And I want to take a moment out from our busy broadcast day here to pay tribute to one of my all-time favorite singers. Him and his partner Bill Medley called themselves the Righteous Brothers. His name was Bobby Hatfield. Unfortunately, Bobby had trouble with drugs, and that's probably what took his life back in 2003. He was a high voice in the Righteous Brothers, and oh, he was so good on stage. He would jump up and down. He was a barrel of energy. And Bill Medley was the guy who wrote most of the songs that they did and sang the big deep voice part. And I want to go back to pay tribute to Bobby today on what would have been his birthday. They had a great song that I was always very fond of. It's called Just Once in My

0: Remembering the late Bobby Hatfield, one of the fine members of the Righteous Brothers. It today would have been his birthday. We lost him back in 2003. And it's kind of weird because I happened to stumble in to the last show they did before they took a nice break. It happened to be right down the street from where I lived at the time in Purchase, New York. He was at college there. And they finished up and they said, this is it for this tour. We're going to take some time off. And then after a couple of months off, they were in Michigan to kick it off. And they found him in his hotel room gone. So remembering Bobby Hatfield today on the True Oldies channel.
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1: Who's that I see walking in these woods? 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

0: You have located the proper frequency. It's the True Oldies channel where it's time again for the nearly famous, highly outrageous, but never ever contagious celebrity birthday file. And here is your host, the incredible Todd Shambliss.
1: All right, Scott. Kylie Jenner from the Kardashian family is 29. Angie Harmon, who starred on Law & Order, is 54. Actor Justin Theroux, 55. Antonio Banderas, 66, Rosanna Arquette, 67, and happy birthday to Ian Anderson of Jethro Tull, 79.
0: No wonder they call you the boss with the hot sauce. There you go. Thank you, Todd. Great job. And from our gone but not forgotten file, I love this girl's voice. Ronnie Spector was born on this day. We lost her a couple years ago in 2022. Also gone but not forgotten, Jimmy Dean, the Sausage King, and the guy was saying, Big Bad John. Yes, this was his birthday. He passed in 2010. And, of course, the gentleman we saluted earlier today, one half of the Righteous Brothers, Bobby Hatfield. We lost him in 2003. He was a great one. You're on the True Oldies channel.
2: 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This Monday, we're looking at a 30% chance of showers and thunderstorms, mostly sunny skies, a high of 86, and winds up to 11 miles per hour with gusts up to 21 miles per hour. Tonight, we can expect an 80% chance of rain and thunder, up to a half inch of rain, a low of 68, and winds up to 5 miles per hour. Tomorrow, Tuesday, we'll see a 90% chance of rain and thunder, up to an inch of rain, and a high of 9 miles per hour. Thanks for tuning in. 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

0: You got Lee Michaels on the True Onlys channel. Do you know what I mean? A little while ago, we played a great song by Elvis called You're the Devil in Disguise. They got a new exhibit at Graceland ahead of the annual vigil for the anniversary of passing, which is next week. They got this new exhibit. It's titled Elvis the Fashion Icon. Yeah, they got all kinds of clothes that he wore and his sunglasses and that jumpsuit he used to always jump around in. Anyway, check it out if you're a fan. 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
1: 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This Monday, we're looking at a 30% chance of showers and thunderstorms, mostly sunny skies, a high of 86, and winds up to 11 miles per hour with gusts up to 21 miles per hour. Tonight, we can expect an 80% chance of rain and thunder, up to a half inch of rain, a low of 68, and winds up to 5 miles per hour. Tomorrow, Tuesday, we'll see a 90% chance of rain and thunder, up to an inch of rain, and a high of 9 miles per hour. Thanks for tuning in. 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
1: August 10th.
0: Here's what happened on this day in music history. And today's calendar looks a little bit like a police blotter. First

August 10th. And from our Gone But Not Forgotten file, the late Bobby Hatfield was born on August 10th. He was one half of this great act. It's the Righteous Brothers on the TOC.

I can't make it without you. And I'm telling you, honey, you're my reason

Shannon on the radio playing the Righteous Brothers as we remember the late, great Bobby Hatfield. Today would have been his birthday, but we lost him back in 2003. Playing a bunch of songs in a row, it's the True Oldies Channel.

0: Well, three dog night on the True Oldies channel. I'm Scott, your radio DJ on duty. Todd is rocking with us today. Now, did you ever get your lotto tickets for tonight's drawing?
1: Yep, and I'm all set to go.
0: Well, I'm so happy and proud of you. $905 million in the Powerball jackpot for tonight's big drawing. Keeping the music alive, you're on the TOC. Coming up in a little over an hour, we're going to flush the format, and this is a good one. We're going back in time, and I want to play the very first song ever to hit the charts for one of the biggest female groups of the 60s.
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I got a nice request last week from Danny Sordello, who listens in Hull, Massachusetts. He loves The Who, and he wants to hear this one called Magic Bus.

0: There you go. A great song from The Who to Magic Bus as we go rocking in New England. Thank you, Danny Sordello, for your nice little note there. I do appreciate it. Todd, I don't know if you heard about this or not, but it's about a fella by the name of Jack Shee, S-H-I, or Shy. He's 64 years old, and he bought this house in Forest Hills, Queens, about 3 years ago. He had no idea that he was moving in to the Spider-Man house. Yep, 20 Ingram Street, which is the address used for Peter Parker, Aunt May's home in the comics. And this guy bought the house, and the guy who sold it to him didn't bother to mention that Spider-Man lived there before. Anyway, he says he gets like 1,000 letters every year from different kids around the country. Some of the kids' letters are pretty cute. One guy said, "Spider-Man, how do you manage to save the world from that little house?" And another little girl asked him to come over and watch TV at her house. And a Nebraska family actually invited Spider-Man to their son's 5th birthday party. Yep, and believe it or not, Jack says if you go back in time, a real family named Parker actually lived in that house for many years. And he believes that whoever wrote the Spider-Man story may have known about the family or the neighborhood. And he says, even stranger, an Osborne family lived across the street, kind of like Norman Osborn, a.k.a. the Green Goblin. So there's a lot of action there in Forest Hills, Queens, on Ingram Street. You got the True Oldies Channel.
1: 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This Monday, we're looking at a 30% chance of showers and thunderstorms, mostly sunny skies, a high of 86, and winds up to 11 miles per hour with gusts up to 21 miles per hour. Tonight, we can expect an 80% chance of rain and thunder, up to a half inch of rain, a low of 68, and winds up to 5 miles per hour. Tomorrow, Tuesday, we'll see a 90% chance of rain and thunder, up to an inch of rain, and a high of 9 miles per hour. Thanks for tuning in. 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

0: playing the late Bill Withers on the True Oldies channel. That's Lean On Me. Got to do a shout out to one of our P1s in Delray Beach, Florida, Joe Salamino. He's originally from Queens, so he had a lot of talk about Queens today on the show. He lived in Ridgewood, Queens, but he moved to Florida back in 2021. He loves it there, but he remembers hearing me on the radio in New York when he lived there. Now he listens to us on 95.3 in Delray and 95.9 in Boynton Beach. He finds me no matter where I go. Thank you, Joe. We appreciate it. Coming up, Nancy Sinatra and Sugartown, and we're getting close to another edition of Flush the Format.
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1: 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This Monday, we're looking at a 30% chance of showers and thunderstorms, mostly sunny skies, a high of 86, and winds up to 11 miles per hour with gusts up to 21 miles per hour. Tonight, we can expect an 80% chance of rain and thunder, up to a half inch of rain, a low of 68, and winds up to 5 miles per hour. Tomorrow, Tuesday, we'll see a 90% chance of rain and thunder, up to an inch of rain, and a high of 9 miles per hour. Thanks for tuning in. 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

0: one of the greatest groups of the early days of rock and roll. Talking about the Drifters, you heard them on the TOC. And I got to say hello and congratulations to Ryan Seacrest. Todd, have you ever met Ryan?
1: Actually, no, I haven't.
0: Well, I met him a couple of times. He is just a really great guy. And he got started out just like me. He was a DJ on the radio. I'm still doing it, and he's a multimillionaire. But he deserves it because he works his tail off. He does Wheel of Fortune every weeknight. He also hosts American Idol, and he still does radio. He does the morning show in Los Angeles on Kiss FM, and he also does the show that Casey Kasem did for many years, American Top 40. Well, he's been knocking around for a while, but he stayed so busy he had trouble keeping a relationship in line. So now he's found someone very special. She's a Dutch model named Max Nova. I guess it's Maxime Nova, but he calls her Max. And because both of them are so busy, he goes to extremes to be with her. Last month, Ryan sent a private jet to pick her up and fly her to meet him on a luxury yacht in the Ionian Sea. Now, call me a DA if you want, but I've never been in the Ionian Sea. I don't know where the heck it is. And I'm sure some of our listeners do. Anyway, congratulations to Ryan Seacrest. He says, this is the real thing for me. You got the True Oldies Channel coming up, Flush the Format. Great story about a great group that was huge in the 60s.
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picture photographs to some old gray-bearded men sitting on a bench outside a general store. They said, yes, she's been here, but their memory wasn't clear. Was it yesterday? No, wait, the day before. Finally got a ride with a preacher man who asked, were you bound on such a cold, dark afternoon? As we drove on through the rain, as he listened, I explained,

Oh boy, it's a busy, busy day on the TOC. Scott, your DJ on duty along with Todd. And it's time for a little bit of rock and roll pop history. It's time for Flush the Format. We're flashing back to the late 50s and early 60s when a group from New Jersey by the name of the Shirelles went crazy with hit records. Now, the leader of the Shirelles was a lovely lady named Shirley Austin. They had a ton of big hits. They had two number ones, Will You Love Me Tomorrow and Soldier Boy. And they had six top tens. But today we're going to feature their very first hit song, and it came just before the 60s kicked in. It was mostly popular on the East Coast, all over New York and New Jersey and Connecticut. People loved this song, but it wasn't a huge hit. If you grew up on the East Coast, you might remember it. It's the Shirelles, and I met him on a Sunday.

0: Special feature today on the True Oldies channel, Flush the Format, the Shirelles from New Jersey, and their very first radio hit. Now, one of the big hits, Todd.
1: Yeah, don't I know it? Never heard that one before.
0: Well, anybody who grew up around New York and New Jersey and listened to 77 WABC, but that is a 50,000-watt flamethrower. I think you could hear them in 37, maybe 40 different states, and they played the Shirelles, so people probably remember the group. Tomorrow we'll have another crazy story on Flush the Format right here on the TOC.
2: 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This Monday, we're looking at a 30% chance of showers and thunderstorms, mostly sunny skies, a high of 86, and winds up to 11 miles per hour with gusts up to 21 miles per hour. Tonight, we can expect an 80% chance of rain and thunder, up to a half inch of rain, a low of 68, and winds up to 5 miles per hour. Tomorrow, Tuesday, we'll see a 90% chance of rain and thunder, up to an inch of rain, and a high of 9 miles per hour. Thanks for tuning in. 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

cranking out one awesome song right after another, keeping the music alive. You got the Big Show on the True Oldies channel as we take a quick trip back to 1964 when a great singer by the name of Del Shannon was riding the charts. This song made it up to number 9 in that magic top 10. 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

0: Del Shannon on the True Oldies channel, where you get one great song right after another. I want to play that for Craig Hansen and his whole crew at KCAY True Oldies 107.7 FM out there in St. George Enterprise. They just got licensed from the FCC. Go ahead, crank up the flamethrower. They're going to triple their FM signal. More people listening to the TOC. I think they're going to do it right towards the end of September. 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
1: 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This Monday, we're looking at a 30% chance of showers and thunderstorms, mostly sunny skies, a high of 86, and winds up to 11 miles per hour with gusts up to 21 miles per hour. Tonight, we can expect an 80% chance of rain and thunder, up to a half inch of rain, a low of 68, and winds up to 5 miles per hour. Tomorrow, Tuesday, we'll see a 90% chance of rain and thunder, up to an inch of rain, and a high of 9 miles per hour. Thanks for tuning in. 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
2: Crosby, Stills, Nash & Young.
1: They had a stack of hits over the years as a trio and a quartet, but I got to thinking, what were the biggest hits for each of the members
2: without the other guys?
1: Got it? Let's go. For Graham Nash, it's an easy call. He was in the Hollies in the 60s, and their biggest hit was a smash from 1966 called Bus Stop.
3: Bus stop, wet day, she's there, I say it.
1: Neil Young's most popular 45 came out in 1972. It was on his Harvest album, and he called it Heart of Gold.
4: Keeps me searching for a heart of gold, and I'm getting old.
1: A year earlier, Stephen Stills was on his own with a debut album that featured this great single, Love the One You're With.
5: When you

0: That is a group direct from Colorado, Sugarloaf, on the True Oldies channel, singing about the green-eyed lady. Now, the guy who put Sugarloaf together, the singer Jerry Corbetta, did an interview for this book called Colorado Rocks, A Half Century of Music in Colorado. He said that song was about his girlfriend at the time, Kathy Peacock. Now, he did a couple of different interviews. In one, he said the song was about his girlfriend. In another interview, Jerry said, well, I'm not sure it's about my girlfriend, but it's about a green-eyed lady. And to be honest with you, nobody cares. It's the True Oldies channel.
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0: Got to be one of the greatest albums ever recorded in the history of recorded music. Am I a little over the top on that, Todd?
1: No, I don't think so. That album was a monster.
0: No doubt about it. Got to do a big shout-out right now to Wheezy Whippenhauer. Hope I got the name right, Wheezy. She listens to us in Oxnard, California on 106.3 FM. And she has requested that we play this song by Fleetwood Mac.

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1: 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This Monday, we're looking at a 30% chance of showers and thunderstorms, mostly sunny skies, a high of 86, and winds up to 11 miles per hour with gusts up to 21 miles per hour. Tonight, we can expect an 80% chance of rain and thunder, up to a half inch of rain, a low of 68, and winds up to 5 miles per hour. Tomorrow, Tuesday, we'll see a 90% chance of rain and thunder, up to an inch of rain, and a high of 9 miles per hour. Thanks for tuning in. 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

0: Rockin' with Ray on the TOC. Love that song, Unchain My Heart. Now, in case you missed it this morning, we had a strange story about these two NBA basketball players, Enes Kanter-Freedom and Royce White. Now, Mr. Freedom had an 11-year career in the NBA, played for the Knicks and the Utah Jazz. Well, both of these guys are signing up to be involved in the 2027 WNBA draft. For those of you who don't know, the WNBA is the ladies' professional league, and they're going to declare they're transgender. Mr. Freedom's statement goes, "I'm a woman. I identify sometimes as a woman for the purpose of basketball. I'll be declaring for the WNBA draft in 2027. Now, I'm not sure that this just isn't some kind of joke. They're testing the merits of the policy on trans athletes. Very controversial that men can declare that they're transgender and be able to play women's basketball, both in, professional and college and high school and everywhere else, all the athletics. So anyway, I'm pretty sure we'll hear a little more about this. You got the True Oldies Channel with ELO coming up next.
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1: 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This Monday, we're looking at a 30% chance of showers and thunderstorms, mostly sunny skies, a high of 86, and winds up to 11 miles per hour with gusts up to 21 miles per hour. Tonight, we can expect an 80% chance of rain and thunder, up to a half inch of rain, a low of 68, and winds up to 5 miles per hour. Tomorrow, Tuesday, we'll see a 90% chance of rain and thunder, up to an inch of rain, and a high of 9 miles per hour. Thanks for tuning in. 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

I have always loved that song from the first time I played it in my little homemade radio station in my basement in Indianapolis, Indiana. I had a little phony radio station. Only one person could listen to it, my friend Jim Branson, who lived down the street. I had a wire going down to his room at his house. So anyway, it's just, I'm thinking about how crazy it was. And I don't think I had a copy of The Reflections playing Romeo and Juliet. I got a bunch of other songs that were not very popular that I won in a radio contest. You call in and win them. Little Michael Shannon won a 25-pack of great songs. The problem was when it came in the mail, you won 25, but the one on top was pretty good, and the rest of them were duds that the radio station wanted to get rid of. Anyway, that's enough. Here's the five stair steps from Chicago. It's Ooh Child.

0: You got the True Oldies channel just trying to keep the music alive. Happy Monday, the Supremes in there. You keep me hanging on. Todd, do you ever watch QVC TV?
1: No, I do not.
0: Well, there's a very popular host on there, a lady named Toni Bratton. And she went viral last week because she had a little blunder on the air. She was showing off the wig that she was wearing that you could actually buy one just like it if you were the first 100 people to get in. She was trying to say it looked like it was a blowout at the salon. But the problem was she accidentally used another word that's close to blowout. Well, I think she was thinking about a BJ, not a BO. It's the TOC.
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playing the songs you can sing along with. It's a crazy Monday big show. At Donovan in there doing Sunshine Superman. A little while ago, I was talking about my little baby radio station I had in my basement of my house. That's basically where I spent all my time down there. I didn't have a very happy childhood because my father was a U.S. Army sergeant. And not the most understanding fella that I've ever known. But anyway, this is one of the songs I used to play up to news time, because I also read the news on my station. Very realistic. It's a group called Johnny and the Hurricanes and Red River Rock.

0: Now that will get you going in a hurry. Red River Rock, Johnny and the Hurricanes from Michigan, and made it up to number 5 on the Hot 100. 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
1: 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This Monday, we're looking at a 30% chance of showers and thunderstorms, mostly sunny skies, a high of 86, and winds up to 11 miles per hour with gusts up to 21 miles per hour. Tonight, we can expect an 80% chance of rain and thunder, up to a half inch of rain, a low of 68, and winds up to 5 miles per hour. Tomorrow, Tuesday, we'll see a 90% chance of rain and thunder, up to an inch of rain, and a high of 9 miles per hour. Thanks for tuning in. 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

powered by 1 million watts of music memories. You got the True Oldies channel reminding you tonight the Powerball Lotto jackpot is up to $905 million. Good luck if you already got your Powerball tickets in your hand. Big shout out to a lady who listens to the TOC in beautiful Ocala, Florida. Her name is Janet. She said, my friends call me Janet from another planet. And she says, I've got a special request for you. I know it's illegal to play it, but could you play Walking in Memphis? Yeah, that's a little outside of our realm, but here you go. It's on the TOC.

0: That's a great singer and songwriter by the name of Mark Cohn. His biggest hit was Walking in Memphis. As for Janet from Another Planet in Ocala, and that about wraps it up for the Monday Big Show. Robbie Bridges is itching to get on the radio. We'll make his dream come true minutes from right now. I'm back tomorrow morning, 6 a.m. sharp at the Sound of the Harp, and we do love you for listening to the TOC. And bye, buckaroos.
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1: 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This Monday, we're looking at a 30% chance of showers and thunderstorms, mostly sunny skies, a high of 86, and winds up to 11 miles per hour with gusts up to 21 miles per hour. Tonight, we can expect an 80% chance of rain and thunder, up to a half inch of rain, a low of 68, and winds up to 5 miles per hour. Tomorrow, Tuesday, we'll see a 90% chance of rain and thunder, up to an inch of rain, and a high of 9 miles per hour. Thanks for tuning in. 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

Listen to it, ready to do it, back at it for a Monday. The business is on the True Oldies Channel. I am Robbie Bridges, plugged in and rolling with the greatest hits, and Jerry Lee Lewis. We get a whole lot of shaking around here.

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1: August 10th.
0: Here's what happened on this day in music history. And today's calendar looks a little bit like a police blotter. First of all, back in 1959, four male members of the Platters were arrested in Cincinnati when they were found with four hookers in their hotel room. Jim Morrison of the Doors was in court on this day in 1970. When his trial got underway, he allegedly exposed himself on stage in Miami a few months earlier. And let's not forget Paul and Linda McCartney. They were arrested in Sweden for possession of drugs in 1972. On August 10th, 1985, Madonna became the first female to sell 5 million copies of an album when her Like a Virgin LP was blowing out of the stores. In the True Oldies birthday book, Ronnie Spector was born on August 10th. And from our Gone But Not Forgotten file, the late Bobby Hatfield was born on August 10th. He was one half of this great act. It's the Righteous Brothers on the TOC.

0: Grand Funk and Some Kind of Wonderful on the Fun, Love, and True Oldies channel are covering the old R&B tune. Had the Righteous Brothers off a rock and roll calendar for this August the 10th that Scott put together. Jay and the Techniques and Aaron Jerry Lee Lewis with a whole lot of shaking going on. I said right here, because of course he is a Louisiana boy in Faraday, Louisiana. I felt like I needed to, I sounded more like Foghorn Leghorn, but I was trying to feel at home with Jerry Lee. Get Robbie Bridges on duty. Thank you for calling me out, Producer Todd.
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0: It's good. I'm glad you're always fine. I'm so delighted to be here now. Coming up, we got Lightning Lou. I'll get one on by request from America. 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

I'll tell you what, you can't play one Spencer Davis Group song without playing their biggest hit. How about this? Gimme Some Lovin'. Spencer Davis, Stevie Winwood, just 17 years old. I'm back in guitar. Let's do it to it. On the True Oldies Channel, crank it up.

0: 2 from Spencer Davis Grip. Gimme some Lamet, and I'm a man. Yes, I am on the Monday True Oldies channel. Man, we're not going to get a case of the Mondays if I can help it. Robbie Bridges right here with the Mamas and the Papas coming up. We'll get on the Duke, Gene Chandler, the Eagles, and a great summertime song.
1: 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This Monday, we're looking at a 30% chance of showers and thunderstorms, mostly sunny skies, a high of 86, and winds up to 11 miles per hour with gusts up to 21 miles per hour. Tonight, we can expect an 80% chance of rain and thunder, up to a half inch of rain, a low of 68, and winds up to 5 miles per hour. Tomorrow, Tuesday, we'll see a 90% chance of rain and thunder, up to an inch of rain, and a high of 9 miles per hour. Thanks for tuning in. 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

Eagles and Already Gone on the True Oldies channel. Are back to Business Monday, and Robbie Bridges right here. Thank you for all the great notes. We get such a positive reception. I think this is the second time, maybe the third time, we've done the Big Baby Weekend, and it gives us an excuse to play songs with Babe and Baby in the title, and of course the big ones, but also we dig a little deeper and surprise you, which we like to do since we get this big old music library. I got a nice note from my friend Anna and all her friends who listen to us on WGIE. Said we're coming in loud and clear on 92.7 FM, which is at station there. I believe it's in West Virginia where she listens. Thank you, Anna. She would like to hear a song from James Brown. Well, how about this? I'm the TOC. Papa got a brand new bag.

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1: 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This Monday, we're looking at a 30% chance of showers and thunderstorms, mostly sunny skies, a high of 86, and winds up to 11 miles per hour with gusts up to 21 miles per hour. Tonight, we can expect an 80% chance of rain and thunder, up to a half inch of rain, a low of 68, and winds up to 5 miles per hour. Tomorrow, Tuesday, we'll see a 90% chance of rain and thunder, up to an inch of rain, and a high of 9 miles per hour. Thanks for tuning in. 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

0: Shake It Up, Baby. Isley Brothers on the True Oldies Channel. Twist and Shout. Movie music from Lulu, or Ola, if you spell it backwards. It's an old joke, but I enjoy it. To Sir With Love and Eleanor Rigby from the Beatles. Of course, Beatles would also cover Twist and Shout using the Isley Brothers arrangement a couple of years later. They love that American R&B. No doubt about that. All right, a guy who's going to be on tour. Matter of fact, he's coming to New York, not that far away. We got a request here for 92.3 HD3 in the city. We will play Tom Jones. I got the Four Seasons coming up and Ms. Linda Ronstadt.
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Linda Ronstadt, who just celebrated her big 80th birthday. Hard to believe she is an octogenarian on the True Oldies channel. Have you ever heard the original from Buddy Holly? Well, you're going to hear it right now on the TOC. Go. It's

0: Buddy Holly with the original song. It's so easy to fall in love on the True Oldies channel and the big hit cover from Miss Linda Ronstadt. Ahead of that, Four Seasons, song that's been covered plenty of times. Let's Hang On, including a great version from Barry Manilow. It's true. Mr. Show Business, Barry does a great job with it. Tommy Boyce and Bobby Hart coming up. Mr. Tom Jones, we got all the Toms on the way. And we'll do a little mashed potato time.
1: 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This Monday, we're looking at a 30% chance of showers and thunderstorms, mostly sunny skies, a high of 86, and winds up to 11 miles per hour with gusts up to 21 miles per hour. Tonight, we can expect an 80% chance of rain and thunder, up to a half inch of rain, a low of 68, and winds up to 5 miles per hour. Tomorrow, Tuesday, we'll see a 90% chance of rain and thunder, up to an inch of rain, and a high of 9 miles per hour. Thanks for tuning in. This is your True Oldies weather on FM 92.7.
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0: They are Syndicate of Sound, rocking the radio with that nice garage band sound. That's Little Girl from the True Oldies Channel. Robbie, working on a Monday. It is not only just August the 10th, it is National Lazy Day. So if you feel like just putting your feet up, laying on the couch today, feel free to do it to it. We get another hour of great oldies from the 60s, 70s, and more. Oh, by the way, also Tin Man Day. That was a little farther down the list, but it's Tin Man Day, and I had to look up why. Because Jack Haley was born in this state back in 1897. He's the guy who played the Tin Man in the Wizard of Oz movie. There are only two living cast members left from that movie. We lost Jack way back in 1979. More great oldies coming up. The TOC.
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1: 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This Monday, we're looking at a 30% chance of showers and thunderstorms, mostly sunny skies, a high of 86, and winds up to 11 miles per hour with gusts up to 21 miles per hour. Tonight, we can expect an 80% chance of rain and thunder, up to a half inch of rain, a low of 68, and winds up to 5 miles per hour. Tomorrow, Tuesday, we'll see a 90% chance of rain and thunder, up to an inch of rain, and a high of 9 miles per hour. Thanks for tuning in. 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
2: Crosby, Stills, Nash & Young.
1: They had a stack of hits over the years as a trio and a quartet, but I got to thinking, what were the biggest hits for each of the members
2: without the other guys?
1: Got it? Let's go. For Graham Nash, it's an easy call. He was in the Hollies in the 60s, and their biggest hit was a smash from 1966 called Bus Stop.
3: Bus stop, wet day, she's there, I say, reshell my umbrella.
1: Neil Young's most popular 45 came out in 1972. It was on his Harvest album, and he called it Heart of Gold.
4: Keeps me searching for a heart of gold.
1: A year earlier, Stephen Stills was on his own with a debut album that featured this great single, Love the One You're With. Together, Stephen Stills and Neil Young scored way back in 1967 when they were members of Buffalo Springfield. You might remember For What It's Worth.
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0: great love song. Play that for Georgiana, who just loves it. Listens to us in Maryland. Sam Cooke and You Send Me, his breakthrough song. Off the Time Machine, the birds do everything. There is a season. Turn, turn, turn. It was really inspired by that biblical verse from the Old Testament. I kid you not. Monkeys in Air and Jim Croce, too. Coming up, we'll get on a couple of one-hit wonder bands. Gallery and Steam, definitely not a one-hit wonder band. Paul McCartney and Wings on the way with Jet. It's the True Oldies Channel.
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0: Hearing great things about the Wings exhibit that takes up the whole sixth floor of the Rock and Roll Hall of Fame and Museum in Cleveland, Ohio. 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We are checking them out right now. 76 was a big year. Wings over America, 50th anniversary of that this year. For Paul, we'll go to another big album from 76 from Peter Frampton. Plus, I got Johnny Rivers, The Honeycomb, and Elton John.
1: 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This Monday, we're looking at a 30% chance of showers and thunderstorms, mostly sunny skies, a high of 86, and winds up to 11 miles per hour with gusts up to 21 miles per hour. Tonight, we can expect an 80% chance of rain and thunder, up to a half inch of rain, a low of 68, and winds up to 5 miles per hour. Tomorrow, Tuesday, we'll see a 90% chance of rain and thunder, up to an inch of rain, and a high of 9 miles per hour. Thanks for tuning in. This is your True Oldies weather on FM 92.7.
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Happy birthday to actress Rosanna Arquette. She is 67 today. Can't believe it. Boy, she looks great. There's just so many men that had a crush on her back in the 80s. But who got to date her? Well, a drummer from Toto. Was it the drummer from Toto? I don't think it was Bobby Kimball. Anyway, they say this song was written all about her, and she just blushes every time you bring it up. We don't really know for sure. It's kind of like You're So Vain. Here is Rosanna from Toto on the True Oldies Channel.

0: happy birthday to Miss Rosanna Arquette. She supposedly was the muse for that song from Toto, Rosanna, on the True Oldies channel. Barbara Lewis ahead of that, the great forgotten 45 soulful thing called Hello Stranger. Another hour of great oldies coming up. Johnny Rivers' cover of Huey Piano Smith's Rockin' Ammonia, that is on the way.
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Turn it up, sing along, feel good. The True Oldies channel is on the radio for a Monday night, and I am Robbie Bridges doing this when some people call it the first disco record or rock the boat, baby. Here are the Hughes Corporation on the TOC.

0: Sweet as the punch. Along comes Mary, as in Mary Jane, as in Majuana. Yep, that's what that song was about, trying to sneak by the censors and get on the radio, and they did. A big hit for the Clean Cut Association, all about smoking the grass. It's true. Roy Orbison ahead of that with Crying, and we kicked off the hour. Great one-hit wonder song, Arthur Conley, Sweet Soul Music. Our buddy Boz Skaggs is coming up. We'll get on Dobie Gray by request and the Fireballs right here.
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0: She was Rolling Stones adjacent, as I always say. Of course, they cut that song as well. Miss Marianne Faithfull is Tears Go By, a muse for the band. We were talking about Rosanna Arquette being a muse for Toto. Boy, talk about a muse. I think she was with every member of the band at one point or another. A romantically linked, I mean to say. Of course, nothing scandalous. Coming up, we're going to play the Honeycombs. We'll play the Honeycone. I thought that was a good idea. Thanks for the message on that one. We'll get on Richie Valens and George Harrison.
1: 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This Monday, we're looking at a 30% chance of showers and thunderstorms, mostly sunny skies, a high of 86, and winds up to 11 miles per hour with gusts up to 21 miles per hour. Tonight, we can expect an 80% chance of rain and thunder, up to a half inch of rain, a low of 68, and winds up to 5 miles per hour. Tomorrow, Tuesday, we'll see a 90% chance of rain and thunder, up to an inch of rain, and a high of 9 miles per hour. Thanks for tuning in. This is your true oldies weather on FM 92.7.
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Going to put it into want ads. That is a group called the Honeycomb on the True Oldies channel. A little while ago, there were a R&B group. We played the British Invasion group called the Honeycombs, who had a hit in 64, Have I the Right, here on the True Oldies channel, where you just never know what we're going to pull out of the record library. I am Robbie Bridges. Now, it was this day, 1943, the lovely Miss Ronnie Veronica Spector was born. Ronnie, the lead singer of the Ronettes, and romantically linked, a turbulent relationship, to say the least, to super producer Phil Spector. He did make her a star, but boy, you hear the stories, you read her biography. There's a lot going on there, no doubt about it. I remember, as a matter of fact, hearing her interviewed maybe in January of 2022 on Cousin Brucey's radio show. You know, our friend Cousin Brucey, who's a longtime DJ and was one of the guys that broke the Ronettes records in 63-64. And she passed away just weeks later. We lost her back in 2022. But in her honor, let's do one of those great Ronettes hits. We play Be My Baby from time to time, so I want to give you kind of a forgotten 45. This is a big hit for the group, though. Here are the Ronettes, just like walking in the

0: remembering Ronnie Spector on her birthday. There are the Ronettes, just like Walking in the Rain. And Robbie Bridges with another hour of great oldies, 60s, 70s, and more from Monday Night Live. Get set to La Bamba next.
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You're on the True Oldies channel. I'm Scott, all set to check out the rock and roll calendar for today's date, August 10th. Here's what happened on this day in music history. And today's calendar looks a little bit like a police blotter. First of all, back in 1959, four male members of the Platters were arrested in Cincinnati when they were found with four hookers in their hotel room. Jim Morrison of the Doors was in court on this day in 1970. When his trial got underway, he allegedly exposed himself on stage in Miami a few months earlier. And let's not forget Paul and Linda McCartney. They were arrested in Sweden for possession of drugs in 1972. On August 10th, 1985, Madonna became the first female to sell 5 million copies of an album when her Like a Virgin LP was blowing out of the stores. And in the True Oldies birthday book, Ronnie Spector was born on August 10th. And from our Gone But Not Forgotten file, the late Bobby Hatfield was born on August 10th. He was one half of this great act. It's the Righteous Brothers on the TOC.

0: the 60s, 70s, and a whole lot more Motown, soul, rock and roll. We play them all in no particular order all night long. Keep it locked right here. You're on the True Oldies Channel.
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1: 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This Monday, we're looking at a 30% chance of showers and thunderstorms, mostly sunny skies, a high of 86, and winds up to 11 miles per hour with gusts up to 21 miles per hour. Tonight, we can expect an 80% chance of rain and thunder, up to a half inch of rain, a low of 68, and winds up to 5 miles per hour. Tomorrow, Tuesday, we'll see a 90% chance of rain and thunder, up to an inch of rain, and a high of 9 miles per hour. Thanks for tuning in. This is your True Oldies weather on FM 92.7.
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